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Welcome to She's Country. Hey, it's Emily. 3 hours celebrating the incredible women of country music. We have a lot to cover today. It's going to be a really fun show. Here's the latest from Megan Maroney. It's Medicine.

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And I've

Who does Ashley McBride think is the strongest female vocalist of our entire generation? Hey, it's Emily. Well, she said Kelly Clarkson. She was recently on her show. She said it was just a top-notch experience. And I cannot

0: One from Taylor Swift. Hey, it's Emily. Don't go anywhere. We have more of your favorite females in country music, including the brand new one from Carter Faith in just a few on She's Country.
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5: 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This is Bull Country.

Next weekend when we hang out for She's Country, we are going to have a brand new Shania Twain album. Hey, it's Emily. Little Miss Twain drops on Friday, July 24th. And

I recently got to chat with Carter Faith. Hey, it's Emily. You're listening to She's Country. She will be on the show very soon. I think she's just such a unique and interesting artist. Here is her latest with White Floris. It's

Even though Maddie and Tay announced their split late last year, they still remain best friends. Hey, it's Emily. You're listening to She's Country. Maddie deciding to launch a solo career and Tay staying at home, focusing on the family. Here is their song, Die From a Broken Heart.

0: Don't go anywhere. More of your favorite female country artists coming up very soon, including the latest record that Ella Langley just broke. That's next on She's Country.
1: 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She was out walking her dog and only had a second to let go of the leash. Your foot was on the gas and her life was on the line. 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

I feel like every time I open up my phone, I see a new record that Ella Langley has broken. Hey, it's Emily. You're listening to She's Country and her latest. She's become the first female artist in history to have three country songs in the top four of the Billboard Hot 100. Congratulations, Ella. Here she is with Dandelions.

0: That was Dandelion from Ella Langley. Hey, it's Emily. Coming up in just a few minutes, more of your favorite females in country music, including the latest venture that Megan Maroney is getting into. Don't go anywhere. That's coming up soon on She's Country.
1: 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Your foot was on the gas and her life was on the line. 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
4: 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The Bull.

this quote from Dolly Parton. She said, if you talk bad about country music, it's like saying bad things about my mama. Them's fighting words. I couldn't agree more, Dolly. She's country. Jolene.

0: We have so much more coming up for you on She's Country, including a country artist yodeling when she was 9 years old. 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That's in just a few on She's Country.
1: 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Your foot was on the gas and her life was on the line. 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

Hey, it's Emily. You are listening to She's Country, and this next one is a very important and special song to me. When I was in high school and kind of going through a tough time, my mom bought me a book with all of these lyrics in it, and it's something that I still have and I look back on often just to remember to stay present, to stay grounded, and that's what I love so much about country music. Here is I Hope You Dance, and I hope this one inspires you. It's Leon Womack on She's Country.

I love this so much. One of our favorite country artists posted a video of her at 9 years old yodeling. It is very impressive. Trust me, you do not want to miss this. I got it for you in two songs on She's Country.

0: 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That's in just a few.
1: When you first saw her, she was out walking her dog. You didn't notice her at first. But when you finally did, it was too late. 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

time for our She's Country Spotlight, a rising star out of Nashville. And this is Bells with Dolly Parton. Here is Son of Jolene on She's Country.

0: Don't go anywhere. More of She's Country coming up in just a few, including the star that slid into another star's DMs. We're talking about it soon on She's Country.
1: 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Your foot was on the gas and her life was on the line. 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

Which country music artist bought herself some very expensive red bottom shoes after she lost at the CMA Awards? I'm telling you all about that in two songs right here on She.

Kelsey Ballerini bought some red bottom shoes after losing at the CMA Awards. She said her friend who won the award was wearing red bottom shoes. And Kelsey said, you know what? I want those shoes too as a reminder that I'm going to stay resilient and I'm going to make it. I love that. Here is Baggage on She's Country. I don't

My name is Emily. Thank you so much for listening and hanging with me for She's Country every weekend. We celebrate the incredible women of country music for 3 hours. I love it so much, and I'm glad you're here. I will see you next weekend on She's Country.

0: That does it for She's Country. We will see you right back here next weekend on She's Country.
1: 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She was out walking her dog and only had a second to let go of the leash. Your foot was on the gas and her life was on the line. 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

all alone one Sunday morning with this song stuck in my head. And in that moment, something or someone spoke to me. They said there was still a verse that needed to be written for this song. 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

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From Fantasy Springs Resort Casino and 98.5 The Bull. 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

0: Chris Lindell is headed back to the Coachella Valley, and 98.5 The Bull is getting you in for free. 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From She Had Me at Heads, Carolina, to Singles Saturday Night, it's going to be one incredible country show. 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

Potts Farm was a place to go. 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

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And all this week on The Todd Show, you could win a pair of tickets. 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You might have to answer one of Todd's very important Firebirds trivia questions. Like, what's Fuego's favorite color? 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What's Fuego's favorite post-game snack? Hey, stranger things have happened. 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
2: You can tell your old man you'd do some largemouth fishing another time.

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Woke all alone one Sunday morning with this song stuck in my head. And in that moment, something or someone spoke to me. They said there was still a verse that needed to be written for this song. And to get up and write it down. 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Hang him from the cross. 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

0: Lindell is headed back to the Coachella Valley, and 98.5 The Bull is getting you in for free. 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From She Had Me at Heads, Carolina, to Singles Saturday Night, it's going to be one incredible country show. 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

0: Who's ready to cool things down this summer? 98.5 The Bulls sending you to the Coachella Valley Firebirds home opener. 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
8: 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Want those weekend stories? The good, the bad, the ugly. 844-530-4985. Welcome to Monday. 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

is the Todd Show. Are you ready for your Monday motivation here? 98.5 The Bull. Maybe you need to hear this today. Maybe this is the spark you've been looking for. Some of the best chapters of your life haven't happened yet. I know today may feel heavy. You may be carrying some disappointment, some stress, or wondering if things are ever going to change. But your story isn't over yet. Every new day is another chance to turn the page, make a different choice, and move one step closer to the life you've been working toward. Don't give up before the good part begins. Now let's go make it a great week. This is Bull Country.

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is the Todd Show. Happy Monday to you and yours. I know it's not the same as like a happy Friday. But nonetheless, I hope you have the best day ever, despite being a Monday. Anybody see any soccer yesterday? Congratulations, Spain. There was no stage bigger in the world yesterday than the World Cup Finals in the United States of America. A beautiful thing. Speaking of the weekend, all right, I need your help. Best weekend ever. Did you have it? Or was it the absolute worst? Maybe you went to a concert, a bachelor party, a World Cup party, or maybe you spent the whole weekend in the pool. Worked the entire time. Maybe the air conditioner quit on you. I want to hear the story. You can text me or call me right now, 844-530-4985. 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Coming up next. 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

0: Lindell is headed back to the Coachella Valley, and 98.5 The Bull is getting you in for free. 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From She Had Me at Heads, Carolina, to Singles Saturday Night, it's going to be one incredible country show. 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

844-530-4985. Best of the weekend. What do we got? Melissa in Palm Desert. Spent the whole weekend in the pool. Kids wouldn't come inside until after sunset. It was too hot to do anything else. It was an extremely hot weekend. Like every time I walked outside, I'm just like, really? What's with the sauna? Jason in India went to a buddy's bachelor party in San Diego. Let's just say I'm definitely feeling Monday this morning. Carol in La Quinta. I worked all weekend at the hospital. Looking forward to having a couple of days off. Thank you, Carol. Helping all those people popping into the emergency room or wherever you work there. Mike in Cat City took the family over to the Palm Springs Surf Club yesterday. The kids had an absolute blast, and we stayed cool for a change. So yeah, as long as you don't leave the water. Brenda in DHS, I threw a couple of bags of ice in the pool because it felt like bathwater, and it actually helped for about 10 minutes. That's funny. How was your weekend? 844-530-4985. The good, the bad, the ugly. We want to know. And before the hour runs out, Palm Springs Surf Club passes. Why not? Keep it on 98.5 The Bull to win your way in.

number 9, 844-530-4985. It's too darn hot to do anything. Let's get you to the Palm Springs Surf Club. A pair of tickets. You want them? Come and get them. 844-530-4985. You call, you win, you go cannonball. Splash time. Here we go.

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0: 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Good morning.
1: Good morning.
0: Did you just cannonball me?
1: I sure did.
0: Who is this on the Todd hotline?
1: Patty. How are you?
0: You said Patty? P-A-T-T-Y?
1: Yes, sir. Yes.
0: Well, good morning, Patty. Where are you living large this morning?
1: Desert Hot Springs.
0: Patty and DHS. Whoop, whoop. There it is. Patty, why are you up so early driving around?
1: Work.
0: That is nonsense. Work. Come on, Patty. Let's take the summer off. Let's go have some fun.
1: Let's do it.
0: Well, hopefully you can take one day off and get to the Palm Springs Surf Club because you just won a pair of tickets.
1: Woo! That's pretty good.
0: I'm telling you right now, it's my favorite part of the day, hearing screams like that on the radio. Thank you, Patty.
1: Oh, God. That is so great.
0: I can only imagine what the rest of your life is like.
1: Oh, yeah. Hectic.
0: Patty, appreciate you listening. Let us know what country you live in.
1: I live in Bull Country.

0: Good morning. Welcome to your Monday. 104 is going to be the high today. 90 already at the Palm Springs Airport. Partly cloudy conditions expected this morning and a good portion of the day. Phone number, text line, 844-530-4985 to 98.5 The Bull. Good morning.
1: Good morning, Todd. How are you doing?
0: Groovy, fantastic. Who am I speaking with this morning?
1: John and Ranch Mirage.
0: John, love hearing from you. Thank you for calling in this morning. What's going on, buddy?
1: You're welcome. Well, we went to the David Spade concert over at Agua Caliente this weekend. It was great.
0: See? Gosh darn it. I knew I forgot something.
1: Yeah, it was fantastic.
0: All right. So was David funny?
1: Yes, he was. It was a good show. He had two other comedians there, and it was a nice show.
0: Did you gamble before or afterwards?
1: Actually, didn't gamble. We went to dinner because they had a dinner for a cook show there the night for us, and we did that, and then they had a cook show with a guy by the name of Jet Li that did a cook show, and they fed a bunch of. I'm not a high roller, but our friends are. But his name is Jack Checkley.
0: Oh, and so your high rollers got invited and invited you.
1: We tagged along.
0: Nothing wrong with that. That's a successful weekend. What did you do yesterday? Anything?
1: Watched the soccer game. It was good. It was, going back and forth. I would have thought that Argentina would have made some more shots on goal. They didn't do any. It was a good game. Just kind of hung around.
0: That Spain team had a really good defense.
1: Oh my gosh, they were unbelievable, and they were due to win. They won the European Cup two years ago. So it was fantastic.
0: I'm glad you're following it and keeping me up to date.
1: Yes,
0: John, have a wonderful Monday. Appreciate you calling in.
1: I appreciate you. I'll talk to you later.
0: Thank you for the warning. That's what my dad used to say all the time when he'd say, "Hey, I'll see you later, Dad." Yeah, thanks for the warning, son. 844-530-4985. You can call or text. Weekend story, good, the bad, the ugly. We want to hear it all if you want to share. This is Bull Country.
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It is the Todd Show. Birthdays. Who's got one today? July 20th. Well, happy birthday, Linda Martinez from Palm Desert. She's 64. Tyler Jenkins in Indio celebrating a birthday today. Sharon Brooks from Cat City also celebrating. Ethan Ramirez in La Quinta. And Nancy Ellis in Palm Springs. All celebrating birthdays today. So Nancy, Ethan, Sharon, Tyler, and Linda, hope you guys get whatever you want for your birthday. On the celebrity front today, Julianne Hough is 38. John Francis Daly turns 41. Giselle Buchten, 46. That's Mrs. Tom Brady, or the former Mrs. Tom Brady. Omar Epps, 53. Sandra Oh, 55. Josh Holloway, 57. Donna Dixon, 69. Carlos Santana, 79. And Kim Carnes turns 81 years old today. Happy birthday, everyone, from all of us here at Bull Country. And how about that nothing bun cake? Who's getting that today? Ethan Ramirez in La Quinta, congratulations. A little sweet treat on your birthday because, hey, birthdays need cake. Thank you, Nothing Bundt Cake. Highway 111 in Palm Desert. This is Bull Country.

98.5 The Bull, 844-530-4985, should you need something. You'll need that number just after 8 o'clock. 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Got your Fantasy Springs Resort Casino keywords coming up. 8 a.m. hour, noon hour, 5 p.m. hour every day this week. But right now, who wants to be at the Coachella Valley Firebirds home opener? I've got a pair of tickets with your name on them, but you're going to have to earn them. Firebirds trivia. And I'm making it easy. Come on, people. You know me. I don't like you jumping through hoops to win things. I'm not going to make you listen all day long. I'm all about the immediacy, the instant gratification. Call me right now, 844-530-4985. If you know the answer, you're going to hockey. I'll ask you three questions. We'll start with caller number 7. Lucky 7, 844-530-4985. Firebird, let's go. This is...

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Hit us up. 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

0: 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From Fantasy Springs Resort Casino and 98.5 The Bull. 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

0: morning. This is 98.5 The Bull. Todd on the phone with who?
1: Julio.
0: Julio. How are you, Julio?
1: Good. How are you?
0: Good, sir. Where do you live here in the Coachella Valley?
1: This is Hot Springs.
0: Fantastic. We got Julio and DHS on the phone. Now, Julio, don't cough up a lung. Are you okay, sir? Do you need some water?
1: No, I'm fine.
0: Okay. So, Julio, here's what's going to happen. I'm going to ask you three questions. You have to get at least two out of the three right, and then you'll win Firebirds tickets. If you don't win, I go to the next caller, okay?
1: Yeah, sure, no problem.
0: All right. Are you nervous?
1: A little bit.
0: Okay, well, and that's okay. That is absolutely okay. All right, here we go. First one's going to be really easy. What sport do the Coachella Valley Firebirds play?
1: Hockey.
0: Oh, my gosh, you are on fire, Julio. Absolutely on fire. Woo!

0: I'm a little nervous about the next one. What city do the Coachella Valley Firebirds call home?
1: Palm Desert.
0: Oh, my gosh, Julio! One more, and then you're going to win anyway, but I just hold on here. So this one might be a little tough. The Firebirds play their home games at what arena?
1: Acushur Arena.
0: Wait a minute. Is she helping you? Oh, my gosh. Congratulations, Julio! You're going to see hockey home opener in October.
1: Nice. Thank you so much.
0: Oh, you're so welcome. And who else are we thanking? Is that your wife, your girlfriend? Who is that?
1: Yeah, my wife, Veronica.
0: That's fantastic. Veronica, Julio, enjoy the Firebirds. Tell us what country you live in.
1: Move.

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Just after 8, listen for your next Pack Your Boots Fly Away keyword from Fantasy Springs Resort Casino. 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And yes, the tickets are free.

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0: So who would it be for you? Oh, by the way, Todd here, 98.5 The Bull. Good morning. Welcome to Monday. Morgan Wallen, Luke Combs, Jelly Roll, Lainey Wilson, Metallica, BTS, Lady Gaga, Kenny Chesney. Whoever's on your concert bucket list, you could be there. 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

right, so there was a bit of a phone issue. It has been corrected. So if you do want those Cole Swindell tickets, the phones are working. I just verified. Here, let's just double check here. Yeah, there they are. Listen, it's a Monday. What

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This is

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1: Good morning.
0: What is your name, sir?
1: Yeah, it's Mike.
0: Mike, where do you live, Mike?
1: In Casino City.
0: Mike in Cat City. What are you doing today, Mike?
1: I am traveling to Eagle Mountain.
0: Well, I hope you'll be back by Saturday because you're going to Cole Swindell.
1: Nice. Fantastic. Thank you very much.
0: Listen, that's what we do around here. We make everyone happy. We give you free stuff. And you go about your business. You live the best life.
1: That's the way the bull runs.
0: Oh, my goodness. Mike, what kind of work do you do?
1: I work for an equipment company.
0: Are you doing stuff outside?
1: Not so much. I work mostly with the contractors.
0: Okay, good for you. Yeah,
1: it's getting the equipment they need for the job.
0: There you go. It's been brutal out there, man.
1: It's been rough.
0: Well, you'll be in the air conditioning.
1: It's definitely rough.
0: Okay, on Saturday night, Fantasy Springs Resort Casino. Cole Swindell coming to town. Are you taking your girl?
1: Beautiful. Possibly.
0: Do you not have a girl?
1: In between.
0: Hey, man, I am right there with you.
1: I may by Saturday.
0: Hey, I got ghosted. I was dating this girl for a year and a half, and then she just stopped talking to me. I mean, I did move away. But still, we can't have a communication?
1: No, my odds just went way up with Cole Swindell.
0: I'm telling you, man. Girls like that kind of stuff.
1: Exactly right.
0: Let me know if you need me to splurge. I'll buy the Costco hot dogs and pizza, okay?
1: Right on. Thank you.
0: I want it to be a full circle date night for you.
1: That works.
0: Let us know what country you live in, Mike.
1: Bull country.

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And then Mary will drop the food off on Friday at lunchtime. This is Bull Country. Good luck.

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You might have to answer one of Todd's very important Firebirds trivia questions. Like, what's Fuego's favorite color? 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

Good morning, Coachella Valley. This is On Air Mayor, and you're listening to 98.5 The Bull. This weekend was a great weekend, a hot weekend, right? A lot of pool time. I look a little something like Rudolph the Red-Nosed Reindeer because my nose got a little fried. Friday night, I went over to Lafay Wine Bar. Man, I was impressed with that place. Wow, just an absolutely killer wine selection, great food, and some awesome live music. 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CV Deals. 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We're going to be offering for just $25, $50 to spend at Lafay Wine Bar. I really recommend it. Saturday, I went over to the slot tournament at Agua Caliente Cathedral City. Placed third, wasn't a big overall winner, but it's always a good time. Hopefully, I'll see you guys there next Saturday. Registration's at 11. Super fun. And then Sunday, I did what we were all doing, watching the World Cup Finals. Congratulations to Spain. And I checked out Augustine Casino for the first time as well. That was pretty fun. I really liked it. Whatever you did, I hope it was a great weekend and you were able to find some sort of cool. This is Bull Country.

0: They say there's no such thing as a free lunch, but they haven't texted us. 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

You guys watch Live with Kelly and Mark. They were in the desert last year over at the Westin Ranch of Mirage, and I became a big fan. Well, they recently had me laughing over a segment about grown kids moving back home after we finally launched them into the world, or shall we say the wild. So let's settle this. Are we rooting for the kids to move back in, or are we changing the locks? Don't get me wrong. I love my kids more than anything. But I also love walking into the kitchen, opening my refrigerator, and finding food just where I left it, or no dishes in the sink. So I kind of got to admit, the empty nest thing has grown on me. You spend all these years getting them ready to leave. At some point, you've earned the right to walk around your house in your pajamas at 3 o'clock with no one judging you. What about you? Are you hoping they come back, or are you changing the locks? Let's settle this once and for all. Give me a text. I want to know. 844-530-4985.

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Ian Munsick, Love is Blind. 98.5, The Bull.

So I watched the World Cup Finals yesterday, and it got me thinking as I was watching the guys on the bench cheering on their teammates, how often do we feel like we're sidelined on the bench? And instead of feeling sorry for ourselves, decide to, you know, pull up our bootstraps and cheer somebody else on. I think we all need to do a little more of this, because what was so cool about these weeks with the World Cup was watching how everybody just came together. Even once, like, our country's team was out, we still kept cheering. It kind of brought our world together in a weird sense. I really loved it. So who are you going to cheer on today? This is 98.5 The Bull.

0: 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From She Had Me at Heads, Carolina, to Singles Saturday Night, it's going to be one incredible country show. 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

You know what my favorite season in the valley is? Firebird season. I can't believe I'm talking about it already. Well, listen all week because the Todd Show is going to be giving away tickets to the opening game. That's right. Tickets to the opening game. 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

Do you ever debate with your spouse or significant other about something that completely does not matter? Well, my husband and I right now, we have just that happening. And guess what the debate's about? Where has the best happy hour in the Coachella Valley? You can see where our priorities are. Mine currently is Lola Rose. I love their handcrafted cocktails. They make their own syrup from scratch. It's not all sugary. It's just the perfect cocktail for a hot summer day. Now, my husband, he loves a Yard House. He says their beers are the absolute perfect temperature for the heat outside. What do you think? Can you solve this debate? Or do you have somewhere else to tell me about? Shoot me a text. 844-530-4985.

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The Palm Springs Surf Club. They had me at Lazy River. Want to cool off this summer? Well, I have your answer. 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And hopefully, I'll see you floating around the Lazy River. 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

0: 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Luke Combs in Nashville. 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

0: Who's ready to cool things down this summer? 98.5 The Bulls sending you to the Coachella Valley Firebirds home opener. 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Like, what's Fuego's favorite color? 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

Have you seen that video that's going viral of Miss America Cassie Donegan performing with a young woman with Down syndrome named Mia Rodriguez at a Best Buddies event? Well, let me tell you, Mia absolutely stole the show. It was such a good reminder to me that everyone deserves a chance to shine. And if you want to make a difference right here in our community, you can also get involved by searching Best Buddies California Volunteer and then just fill out the volunteer form. You could become someone's buddy, but that friendship could change a life right here in our own community. 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

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The word is sing. S-I-N-G, sing. 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I missed you. So sing. 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

I'm loving this. You are listening to me. Remember my story I told earlier today about what are we doing about kids once we've reached the empty nest? And are we welcoming back with open arms or are we changing the locks? Well, Scott from La Quinta just texted me and he says he's changing the lock for one of his kids, but the other three can have a key. Well, Scott, I'm right there with you. One, I'm like, nah. The other one, I'm like, come on back, baby. This is Bull Country.

0: Cole Swindell is headed back to the Coachella Valley, and 98.5 The Bull is getting you in for free. 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From She Had Me at Heads, Carolina, to Singles Saturday Night, it's going to be one incredible country show. 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

I have been having way too many conversations lately about dogs being dumped out here in the desert in this heat. Can you imagine? Kind of makes me mad. They're found scared, hungry, dehydrated, covered in ticks, and desperately needing a second chance. So, if you've been thinking about adding a furry friend to your family, please check out one of our local shelters first. They're just overflowing right now. And if you can't adopt, maybe you could foster, volunteer, or even donate. I'm sure every little bit will help. Let's show these sweet puppies the love that they deserve right here in Bull Country.

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If you've been hearing about this lettuce recall, here's the good news for us in the Coachella Valley. No one has been reported as sick from veggies or lettuce here. However, health officials are reminding us to check the recall list before eating any bagged salad or iceberg lettuce. They're just saying, when in doubt, throw it out. So let me get this straight. They're telling me to skip the salad and eat the chocolate instead? I've been training for this my whole life. I'm On Air Mary, and this is Bull Country.

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1: 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I saw you standing there.
0: Taylor Swift. I knew it. I knew you. 98.5. The Bull.

This Friday, Cole Swindell is bringing his country hits to Fantasy Springs Resort Casino. He's known for his heartfelt lyrics, catchy melodies, and songs that fans can't help but sing along to. Cole always puts on a great show, and you could be there. 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Good luck, and we'll see you at the show. 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

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The Ball.

fun summer night adventure with your family or maybe a date, grab a blanket, some snacks, and head outside, preferably to Joshua Tree, Anza Borrego, or just somewhere dark that doesn't have a lot of like city lights. It's called Perseids Meteor Shower, and it's one of the biggest, best sky shows of the year. All month long, we're going to be able to look up and catch dozens of shooting stars. They say 50 to 100 an hour, including fireballs. And living here in the desert, we have a front row seat. No tickets, no reservation, no fancy equipment, just a comfy spot and a little folding chair, and look up. The universe is putting on a show for us right here in Bull Country.

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1: Well, sad news, but to be expected. Severe heat sticking around all week with the hottest day expected Thursday. Sure, the humidity's lower, but let's be honest, 113 degrees? No thanks. So everybody, can we just bow our heads? Lord, whatever you're baking, it's done. The casserole is cooked. The cookies are golden. And we are officially ready to move on from this heat. I'm afraid it might only get worse as we head into August. I'm On Air Mary, and this is Bull Country.

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Have you seen that video that's going viral of the herd of bighorn sheep cruising through Palm Springs last week? Thank you to whomever shared that with me. That was just another reason I love living in the Coachella Valley. We really do have it all. And remember, nature always has the right of way. This is Bull Country.

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Well, that's it for me today, but I always love to leave you on a high note. Today, I want to celebrate a local community friend, Tamara Canedo. She was named 4th District Woman of the Year for her incredible compassion and advocacy, and her impact is now reaching far beyond our community. She's also the para karate coach for Team USA, helping athletes chase their dreams on the world stage. And if that wasn't enough, she's just gotten selected for the 2026 NPO Desert Fast Pitch Competition to grow her nonprofit, Satan Juku, in India. Wow. Desert Fast Pitch, if you guys don't know, is kind of like Shark Tank for nonprofits. This is really cool. Congratulations, Tamara. I am one lucky girl to call you my friend, and this valley is lucky to have someone like you living in it. This is Bull Country.

0: Swindell is headed back to the Coachella Valley, and 98.5 The Bull is getting you in for free. 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

It's 98.5 The Bull. Good afternoon. I'm Mazingo. Jelly Roll and Bunny XO, their divorce is officially official. We just learned about it in early May, and here we are mid-July, and it's already done. They've got the fastest divorce attorneys on the planet. They're splitting the big things like homes and cars, and Jelly Roll is apparently going to drop a one-time check on Bunny XO, and that's it. They're done. But they have also agreed in their divorce settlement that they won't be talking smack about each other publicly. So it seemed amicable and will continue to be amicable. So that's a good thing, I guess. I'm not trying to cheer on divorce, but I guess if you're going to get one, it might as well be friendly.

0: 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Luke Combs in Nashville. 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From Fantasy Springs Resort Casino and 98.5 The Bull. This is Bull Country.
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More college basketball coming to the Coachella Valley, courtesy of the Acrisure Series. 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

0: ready to cool things down this summer. 98.5, the Bulls sending you to the Coachella Valley Firebirds home opener. 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And all this week on The Todd Show, you could win a pair of tickets. 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Like, what's Fuego's favorite color? 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

It's 98.5 The Bull. Last week, talking a little bit about those FIFA Lego sets in celebration of the World Cup, which just wrapped up yesterday. Congrats to the Spanish team on their big victory over Argentina. And I made the joke that you could probably put together one of those 1,500-piece Messi Lego sets quicker than they score the first goal on Sunday. I had no idea how true that was going to be. The winning goal not scored until extra time in that final game of the World Cup yesterday. Did you see the players getting into some scuffles after the game? Yeah, the Argentinian team not too happy with the end result. But throwing punches and pushing, come on. It's a bad look, Argentina. Take the loss like a bunch of men. Be adults about it. There's kids watching.

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Cole Swindell tickets all this week on the Todd Show right here on 98.5 The Bull.

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Your next Pack Your Boots keyword coming up in the 5 o'clock hour here on 98.5 The Bull. When you hear that keyword, text it in with a quickness, 844-530-4985 for your chance to win a trip for two to any concert in the United States. Tickets, airfare, and hotel included. Where are you going if you win? Well, while you figure that out, remember, three times a day, 8 a.m., 12 p.m., 5 p.m., when you hear one of those keywords brought to you by Fantasy Springs Resort Casino, you text it in as fast as you can. Next keyword again, coming up in the 5 o'clock hour. Don't go anywhere.

It's 98.5 The Bull, Coachella Valley Laker tickets, season tickets going on sale today at Ticketmaster.com. Now, if you're a basketball fan and you are excited to hear that the Lakers G team is coming to the Coachella Valley, then you don't want to miss out on these tickets. I'm looking at the seating chart right now, and it's possible that I'm reading it incorrectly, but it looks like a lot of seats have already been purchased. Looks like courtside is completely sold out, but still lots of great seats available. So if you want to score season tickets for the Coachella Valley Lakers, their inaugural season here in the Coachella Valley, you should probably do it sooner rather than later. Ticketmaster.com.

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Aw, say it ain't so, Hootie. Say it ain't so. It's 98.5 The Bull. Darius Rucker in a recent interview said that he may retire from touring in the next couple of years. I think he said something like last year he did like 181 dates, which, I mean, that's half the year. That's a lot of traveling. It's a lot of touring. I know touring gets hard on an artist, especially as they get older. But I can't imagine a world where Darius Rucker isn't touring anymore. He did say, though, before he retires from touring, he's definitely doing one more Hootie and the Blowfish tour. Now, I've never seen Hootie and the Blowfish live. I've seen Darius Rucker solo live a number of times, but never Hootie and the Blowfish. And I wouldn't mind seeing Hootie and the Blowfish live in concert. But hey, we've got two more years at least. Then again, it could have just been tired Darius talking. You never know. People say all sorts of crazy things when they're tired. It's 98.5 The Bull.

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Are you already thinking about opening day for the Coachella Valley Firebirds? It's 98.5 The Bull. I'm Mazingo, and I'm already thinking about it because I absolutely love the Coachella Valley Firebirds. I try to get to as many games as I can during the season, which, based on my wake-up time, I get up way too early in the morning. I don't get to go to a lot of games. Generally, they have to be on the weekend, but I'm excited for the home opener. It's on a weekend. It's October 2nd, which just so happens to be a Friday night, and the Todd Show's got tickets for the opening game all this week. Be sure to tune in tomorrow morning starting at 6 a.m. for your chance to win.

98.5 The Bull, Morgan Wallen teasing a new song on social media for a while now, but now it's official. Been By Now coming out on Friday, and I'm sure it'll climb the charts with a quickness. It'll be in the top five of the Billboard Hot 100 before you know it. And that's the all-genre chart. Morgan Wallen has a knack for dominating that chart when he releases something.

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